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Last week I called and asked, how's your relative stock of despair today? 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